close to my heart. Into every life a little rain must fall, and every day can't be Sunday, and every smile isn't a smile of happiness, and every tear that's shed is not a tear of joy. And I'd like to take a little time to dedicate this song to everyone within the presence of my voice, especially for those with loved ones who's far, far away. And he may be across the sea, or maybe she's just in another town. And I can imagine when you're all alone in the wee hours of the night, you might decide to write, knowing all the time that you just can't find the right words to say. You can say, darling, for your precious love, I would give you the world on a silver platter. Oh, but you know as well as I that this would be a lie. And if you just take these few words from me, the letter you're about to write would be such a comfort to your loved ones. Now listen, darling, for your precious love, I would climb the highest mountain,

this is a revelation through your inspiration, babe. What is love? What is life? What is loneliness? What is happiness? What are words? And what are deeds? Love is the countless number of things I feel about you that no poetry, no song can describe. Life is the awareness of my humanity. To every time I think of you, see you, or touch you. Loneliness is my inner feeling and natural understanding, which gradually erupts whenever we are apart. Happiness is that hope which saturates me, now knowing that you are around, and that it's only a matter of time that I will find you and share with you my wildest dreams. Words are the things I thought I knew, but they all got a deeper meaning. It's all because of you. These are the things which I will do to try to please you in every way, to make your day better.

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0: De inspiratiebron en het interactieve communicatieverbindingsplatform voor niet-uitsluitend Surinamers in Nederland. Ongeëvenaard, Mart, een status apart. Wij inspireren anderen om ook mee te doen aan media, onderwijs, geschiedenis, politiek, gezondheidszorg,
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0: ondernemerschap, sport, ontwikkeling van talent of amusement. Blijft u afgestemd.
3: I saw this old man with this young girl the other night. I walked over to him and pulled him off on the side and I said, Pops, what are you trying to prove? I said, I've seen you out here every night this week with a different young girl wrapped around your arm. I said, you can't keep this pace up. Because these young girls, they'll certainly get you down. He said, son, sit down here. Let me tell you something. He said, all my life I've worked hard, and I've saved up me a little money. He said, but just about the time I got me a nest egg saved, I became a widow man. He says, I'm 72 going on 73 years old and don't have too many more years to live. He said, I know that I should be ashamed of myself. But he said, young girls is my weakness. Oh, yes, they are. He said, so would you please leave this old gray-haired man alone? Mind your business. Let me and this young girl have us a little bit of fun. That's when I looked at him and I said, all right, Pops, you got her. But listen.

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But I can tell you this much, the woman lives right here in your town. I know you didn't know that, did you? I saw this woman with this young man in the broad open daytime the other day. I said, Miss Lady, you ought to be ashamed of yourself riding around with this young man all hugged up like this here. She said, son or son, you're dipping in my business. But if you want to know why I fooled with this young man, I'll tell you. She said, I was married to a man 40 years old, and I was. Since for a long time, I was true and faithful to that one man. Since last year, he died and willed me a whole lot of money. And I know that that young man sitting in my car just wants me for my money. She said, but if that's what it takes to keep the young fine thing, oh, he can get every single dime. Because it ain't nothing an old man can do for me

0: 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That's what I told her. Listen, Miss Lady, here's all you're doing.
1: For some young girl.
0: You ought to quit it. Dream. But I said, that's your car. Drive him home. Give him all your money. I'm sorry I dipped in your business. I won't do it no more. 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

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And maybe a hurt or two. But you can't just give up on love. 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Because I want you to know that

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And if we are one step behind, we know we're down.

0: 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I know you hear me out here.
1: Man, I'm not letting you back in here to hurt me like you always do. You're scaring the children. I'm calling 911.
0: You better open the door.
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He's married and she's married. And you can go out with the little girl and have yourself a good time. And then the old hands on the clock says it's time to go home. And you don't really want to leave the little girl, but you know your wife is waiting for you, and she knows her husband is somewhere looking for her. 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

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And every smile isn't a smile of happiness. And every tear that shed is not a tear of joy. And I'd like to take a little time to dedicate this song to everyone within the presence of my voice, especially for those with loved ones who's far, far away. And he may be across the sea, or maybe she's just in another town. And I can imagine when you're all alone in the wee hours of the night, you might decide to write, knowing all the time that you just can't find the right words to say. You can say, darling, for your precious love, I would give you the world on a silver platter. Oh, but you know as well as I that this would be a lie. And if you just take these few words from me, the letter you're about to write would be such a comfort to your loved ones. Now listen. Darling, for your precious love,

0: Nawan buih skor ekalak ina nana nan ekalak imchali bine kuanto nil payu e play one deal ina kino.
1: Yeah.
0: And sorgu play one bunde wanta deal di anoriki sor skrip gida cho play di information. 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
1: Yeah.
0: Na yu libi fasi. 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
0: Da fi barba ya lon tu buso mine lon tu.
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0: 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Yeah, yo talon tu in alibi wan I ekalaka. 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
1: Yeah.
0: And libis ma lopti ino sap suma yo do, sorry.
1: Ay. You, and me feni that you must don, you go alibis ma for alteye komoro bigi. Im ga praxe brochi.
0: Yeah.
1: You gonna broach that one that day at the data growth.
0: Thank you, look, yeah. No go thank if you what is up some look libisma. The bena ye wants a bena some
1: strip in the tak and strip tak. Mikado. If I'm just tak million, look who save look so. Lian thank you sayo do thank you tak a piece this if you have been fault if sa chare no so.
0: Yeah.
1: And the taki that you know. Isabi want some say takhon want taki di ino takataki
0: suan fasi. Yeah.
1: Ataki cha wan bigi tro bi dat bena wan heri strati ne takanga den sere.
0: Nde mana dat ne
1: ta mai. 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
0: Yes. And we can manda piye chi dati a for skillful libisma to.
1: Yeah.
0: Fa we go om nanga Sek mate situasis komitunu. 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
1: thank you, thank you, thank you.
0: Thank you boom.
1: Thank you.
0: Wenge im thank you boom. 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
1: Ndron ta pucha mes late
0: na. Yaman. And ali bit of success and of now to live we live.
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1: 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Welcome to the Cuba music. 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

Jawel, luisteraars, can you feel it? That's what Drup Lion is asking. 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Nou, en dan gaan we rustig verder. Het is gewoon poko music. Not too much talking, just music. Blow up the wind, blow it up. So we're gonna listen to Israel Vibration. Ja, die waren ook op Reggae Lake. So we're going to listen to Backstabber because we are going to the awareness site. Backstabber from Israel Vibration.

perceive in what you believe. 'Cause I'm only human after all, and you're only human after all. Don't put the blame on me. Don't put your blame on me.